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15: Hi, East Texas. If you're out and about this evening, make sure you have the umbrella. We'll see scattered showers and thunderstorms through about midnight, then cloudy overnight and cool down to 66. Just a chance for an isolated thunderstorm Friday, otherwise warm 83. In the CBS 19 Weather Center, I'm Chief Meteorologist Brett Anthony.

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5: Hi, East Texas. If you're out and about this evening, make sure you have the umbrella. We'll see scattered showers and thunderstorms through about midnight, then cloudy overnight and cool down to 66. Just a chance for an isolated thunderstorm Friday, otherwise warm 83.

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12: Hi, East Texas. If you're out and about this evening, make sure you have the umbrella. We'll see scattered showers and thunderstorms through about midnight, then cloudy overnight and cool down to 66. Just a chance for an isolated thunderstorm Friday, otherwise warm 83. In the CBS 19 Weather Center, I'm Chief Meteorologist Brett Anthony.

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I turn the knob for the Rascals, the Stooges, and good old Annie too. And right there during dinner, when Walter came on

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0: 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Come on.
2: Have you ever had those moments you're driving your car and then, you know, just the natural stopping and going and all that, and you hear something in the back of your vehicle that's rolling?
3: Yeah, it rolls every time that
2: you have a momentum shift in your car.
4: It's in my side pocket. It's one of those little, it's some kind of little stress ball thing.
2: And the thing is, I'm driving and still trying to, is it the center console? Is it on the floor? Is it behind me? And I'm reaching behind me while I'm driving. By the way, don't do that at home, kids. And I'm trying to get, this noise is driving me absolutely crazy. So the only good thing that's coming out of this is it's going to force me to clean my car out. But the entire drive in, I just heard this thing rolling back and forth.
4: Yeah.
2: Back and forth.
4: It drives you nuts.
2: Completely crazy.
3: I have mason jars in the back of my Tahoe, and they'll pop. It's like a little.
4: Oh, they burst?
3: Nah, I don't know what. I don't know what's causing it. I don't know if it's like something's hitting it or what. Back in the day when the kids were little, we had an Elmo doll, and it was next to one of those. Do you remember the things you? It would be like a. It had all the letters of the alphabet, and you'd be like, "Hey,
4: speak and spell,"
3: and it would say Apple.
2: Yeah.
3: Well, it was Elmo doing the voice of that. Well, we're driving, and all of a sudden we hear, "Oh, what was that?" I don't know. It sounded like, "Oh, oh." Orange.
4: Every time you hit a bump, it would go off.
3: Orange. It was the same. That's what it was like. Yeah, so could have been worse. Could have been Elmo.
2: You know
3: could've
2: what?
3: Could have been Elmo.
2: You taught me on that.
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1: Clint Black, John Ennis in the studio, looking back, not only the...
2: Do you mean looking black?
1: No, yeah, I don't.
3: Looking black.
1: I don't.
3: This is your life on memory loss. Here we go.
1: So congrats on the Hall of Fame, like, what are they doing? The little
3: exhibit
1: that they're doing. Do they
3: it's not
1: ask,
3: little.
1: That's a pretty big one.
3: You don't have to demean
1: it. I'm just saying.
2: It's the biggest one they've ever done, like nothing you've seen before. Yeah,
3: gave them half of everything in storage.
1: So. What is some of the stuff that you gave them?
3: The fatigues I wore in Somalia on the USO tour.
1: Oh, that's
3: there,
1: cool.
3: And the guitar I've played on stage for years, the American flag guitar,
1: yeah.
3: My signature Taylor, and the guitar that Killin' Time bought when I got my first check. There's a photo of that check in the book.
1: How much was it for?
3: 130,000. Yeah.
2: Oh, wow.
3: And so I went and I bought three Martin guitars that I dreamed of buying one day.
1: Yeah.
3: And so one of those is in there.
1: So the book, you're doing a big thing on the whole, the book that's out. And also, you guys, a movie? Yeah, obviously, you've done a lot of acting and stuff. Carson, can't go without saying Maverick.
4: Okay, I saw Clint like 2 years ago, and my phone was ready. I was just like, good run or bad luck. I'm filming this, and I'm sending it to everybody that I went to high school with, because that was our movie. So I was like, sorry, folks, you're getting bombarded.
3: I was afraid you were going to say, and then he didn't play it.
4: Oh, no.
3: Oh, man.
4: I went on setlist.fm to make sure I knew where it was in the set. I was not going to miss a note. Yeah, I know.
2: Did you know people actually go through the set list to figure out when you're going to play their song?
3: I did not.
4: Now you do.
3: I didn't know my set lists were available.
1: How would someone find that? They just...
4: Setlist.fm. It's a website. Yeah, you just type in the artist, and you can go through shows and see about where you need... If there's something you want to record...
3: Yeah, they change up a little, but yeah.
4: Yeah, that's, and so I knew about where you were going to go, and I was just poised. Let's go.
1: So Lifetime Network coming out May 23rd. When I said I do, it's you and Lisa together. It's the story.
3: We have a small part in the movie, but a pivotal role. And I got to come up with what that role would be. So it was fun. We co-executive produced it and actually got to be involved in the development of the story and then putting that stuff in there, what we did in the movie.
2: So it's a movie based on the two of you and you two someone else?
3: No, it's Eric Johnson and Sarah Drew are the leads, and they're the couple that we're watching to see if they...
2: But it's based on the song. Out.
3: No, it's stemmed from the song and the values of the song. That's really what our role was, bringing that song and our sensibilities toward relationships. And so the song is used in the movie. So you'll hear that, and seeing that with a love story being played out.
2: You know, Clint, really you could have just said, Bubba, just watch the movie. Watch the movie. It's on Lifetime.
3: On the 23rd, all your questions will be answered.
1: Stop bugging me. And I'll also pick up the book. It's called Killin' Time, My Life in Music. A great read that I'm sure I'll get to at some point.
3: Once you get those reading lessons finished, you'll be ready to go.
1: Dude, you know, I thought you were going to go, just remember
3: that you can't read, so you have to get the audiobook, which I recorded myself.
1: The one and only Clint Black. After.

0: A Big D and Bubba before the show.
1: Yesterday, I had to go to the doctor, podiatrist. It's a foot doctor, for those who don't know. Anyway, he's doing a drainage on my big toe. That's putting needles in my big toe.
2: Ouch.
3: And I know you hate needles to begin with.
1: I told him. I go, are hey, man.
3: Little?
1: No. No. They're like, one is, and then the one that they used to like pull the stuff out, is the drainage is like huge. And I told him, I go, hey, dude, just letting you know, I'm the whole, like, my face is getting flush. I'm starting to get, like, really chatty. And I said, I'm just really, like,
3: nervous.
1: Very stereotypical big guy afraid of needles and mice kind of thing. And he's like, okay. So he reaches over and turns his computer monitor and starts playing this while I'm getting ready to get my shot.
4: God.
1: It's the alphabet. C, cat. C, cat. Cake. He has to play me kids' stories. With like Dora the Explorer.
3: But it worked, didn't it?
1: It does. It really, I felt like, you've seen those videos where the doctor does like magic tricks to get the little baby to, you know.
5: They don't even notice they're getting the injection.
1: Yeah, they're just following the little red dot. I told him, I go, you need to learn magic because you would be the best at it. But he's just laughing at me. He's the best. Dr. Song, yeah, shout out.
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0: 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Come on.
2: Jacob, you're the best. I mean, you really, we don't know what to expect from you.
3: What's another language or accent you can do that you can actually do the kidney stone thing? Please pray for me.
4: Okay, here's Iris. 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I got some kidney stones right now, and it doesn't look very good for me. I thought I'd appreciate some prayers for me, if you know what I mean.
3: It's kind of Scottish.
2: You got a wife. You're married. 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
5: 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Says, I don't mind if you kick me. Seems like everybody has. 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

0: 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It's Friday.
1: Hello, planet Earth. 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

0: 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And there was light. 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
1: Go for stating.
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3: Well, here we go, the official start to summer. It's a weekend of partying, it's a weekend of celebration, it is also a weekend of remembrance and looking back on those who have done the unthinkable and given their life for this great country of ours.
4: Yeah,
3: you know,
4: hear, hear, man.
3: I love America. I don't care your political spectrum, I don't care where you fall upon it.
4: It's still the best country.
3: It's the best country in the world. People die every day trying to get here.
4: Yep.
3: They swim 100 miles in shark-infested waters.
4: Because it's better.
3: Because it's better.
4: It's the best.
3: They cross the desert to get here. People are doing just crazy things to get here, to have this life that we have. So wherever you are on the spectrum, who cares? We don't care about your political leanings. We just want to say thank you for being an American. Thank you for holding that flag up high. And thank you to our Gold Star families this weekend as well. We love each and every one of you. 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
6: Chucky. All right.
7: All right.
8: All right. Well, dude, thank you.
6: Thank you, dude.
7: And listen, just keep up the great work y'all are doing. You sound fantastic.
8: Wow. Well, I am so glad that you enjoy our sultry tones, our vocal quality.
7: It's perfect. Just keep it up, guys.
8: You're perfect.
7: And have a great day.
8: All right. Thank you.
6: I feel like we just signed a yearbook. Never change. Hope you have a class together next year.
7: All right.
6: Okay,
7: remember,
6: see you.
7: Rock and roll.
8: Yeah, and country.
6: And country and art.
7: Yeah, all right. Later on, man.
8: Bye.

0: Davis, I Ain't Saying. Big D and Bubba, 1-800-667-8686.
1: Man, you think a ticket for not wearing your seatbelt is like the worst thing that could happen? Well, until you get in a crash.
0: Suddenly the ticket doesn't seem that bad. Click it. Don't risk it. Paid for by NHTSA.
2: Hello, I got a question for you.
0: Yeah.
2: You know anything about the Big D and Bubba show?
0: Yeah, what do you want to know about it?
2: Yesterday they played a poem on their show, and I couldn't remember what it was. It was an inspirational poem.
0: Oh, are you talking about the sunscreen thing?
2: Sunscreen.
0: For the graduates?
2: I think so. Well, they're talking about how to respect one, you know, like respect your elders. And
0: Yes. You know, as we've got seniors graduating and everything like that, there's this thing that went around years ago from Baz Luhrmann, and it was like a pop song that they made out of it. And we decided to do our own version of it, a country version of it, for the high school seniors. And we can play it for you right now if you want. But it's called Sunscreen.
2: All right. Is that on your website?
0: No, it isn't, because we don't own the rights to it. But we can play it on the radio because, you know, we can.
2: It had a lot of great stuff in it.
0: Well,
2: I
0: you know,
2: wanted to play it for my kids,
0: well,
2: too.
0: We're going to go ahead and share it right now, and hopefully your kids will hear it.
2: All right.
3: If I could offer you only one tip for the future, sunscreen would be it. The long-term benefits of sunscreen has been proven by scientists, whereas the rest of my advice has no basis more reliable than my own meandering experience. I will dispense this advice now. Enjoy the power and beauty of your youth. Never mind. You will not understand the power and beauty of your youth until they've faded. But trust me, in 20 years, you'll look back at photos of yourself and recall in a way you can't grasp now how much possibility lay before you and how fabulous you really looked. You are not as fat as you imagine. Do one thing every day that scares you. Sing. Don't be reckless with other people's hearts. Don't put up with people who are reckless with yours. Floss. Don't waste your time on jealousy. Sometimes you're ahead, sometimes you're behind. The race is long, and in the end, it's with yourself. Stretch. Get plenty of calcium. Be kind to your knees. You'll miss them when they're gone. Maybe you'll marry. Maybe you won't. Maybe you'll have children. Maybe you won't. Maybe you'll divorce at 40. Whatever you do, dance. Even if you have nowhere to do it but in your own living room. Get to know your parents. You never know when they'll be gone for good. Be nice to your siblings, because the older you get, the more you need the people you knew when you were young. Travel. Prices will rise. You too will get old. 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Maybe you'll have a wealthy spouse. 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Be careful whose advice you buy, but be patient with those who supply it. But trust me on the sunscreen.
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1: They always say every year, this is a record-breaking amount of people on the roads traveling this year.
0: And, yeah, it's because we have record-breaking amounts of people in America every year. We have more people every year. Therefore, there are more people on the roads every year.
1: If you are going to be traveling, obviously be careful and all that kind of stuff. But take us with you. Well, we have an app. You can download it. It's free. It shouldn't be. It's so good.
0: we should charge you to even just look at it.
1: So much. It should be one of those. Remember when some apps are like $10? Do you remember that early on?
0: No, I don't remember.
1: Some of the like weather radar apps that I like, because I'm such a weather nerd, it's like $9, but I'm like, it's worth it. It's free. It's the Big D and Bubba app. It's good for your Android or your iPhone.
0: I just turned it on. It's weird because it's on a slight delay.
1: That's right.
0: It's a little behind us.
1: What I like about it is it's kind of a one-stop shop. Everything's there. Not only can you listen to the show on the from the radio, but you can also get our podcast. You can get Twitter, Instagram, Facebook, all those feeds, and it's all kind of put in one place. Also, you can, did you know this? You can send it like a walkie-talkie.
0: You can leave
1: a message. But on our app, there's a thing where you can
0: hit
1: a button.
0: That's what the little microphone is for.
1: Yep, you hit that, and then you can leave us a message or tell us we stink or whatever. And it comes right to us.
0: Okay, that's pretty cool. Again, it's free, like we said, and you can listen no matter where you go, if you're traveling and all that good stuff. And just be careful out there, because there are a record number of Americans on the roads.
1: I've heard.
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1: Sweet, get any better, man. You got baseball going on, college baseball going on. We've got some really good games happening. You got the Memorial Day weekend ahead. You got this, a little extra time off. Going to be grilling.
2: I have a friend who is off today, Saturday, Sunday, and Monday. I'm like, that's a whole week.
1: These people, man.
2: That's a whole week. Who gives you that time off?
1: Tell you what, it's all changed, man. People are like, well, I'm just going to have a, what do they call it? A
2: self-care day?
1: Yeah. I'm like, man. Yo,
2: if we took self-care days off, we would be replaced like within a week.
1: You kidding me? We got eggs that got to get cooked. We ain't got time. What you doing? And here's the thing is, the self-care day, that's a thing for some people. Some people really need it. Like mental health and the whole, I get it. But the majority of y'all ain't got it.
2: You're just jumping on the bandwagon is all you do. You're a bandwagon self-care fan.
1: Y'all working that system. Anyway, we're glad to have you guys with us. And make sure you hit us up. Where are we going? What are you doing for the weekend? At Big D and Bubba.
2: And while you're at it, make sure you let us know. Make sure you take us with you, too, because we have an app. We have the podcast. Mm-hmm. If you're doing road trips, you got hundreds and hundreds and hundreds of hours and episodes of free entertainment that travels with you. Just search. My

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9: A fairly dry forecast for this Friday, despite maybe a stray pop-up thunderstorm during the afternoon. Otherwise, warm, very dry, temperatures in the low to mid-80s for your Friday afternoon. From the CBS 19 Weather Center, I'm meteorologist Joel Robinson.
10: 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You got us. You found us. We're here. It's Big D and Bubba and KYKX 105.7.

0: Tracy Lawrence, Tim McGraw, Kenny Chesney. Find out who your friends are with Big D and Bubba, and this part of the show is brought to you by John Deere. 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
0: 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And I think I am ready for the Friday song. You good?
1: I'm good.
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2: Well, count us as those who were also just as shocked as you were to learn of the passing of NASCAR driver Kyle Busch yesterday at the age of 41.

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2: Hi, Big D and Bubba. I wanted to give a shout-out about my favorite family member who was in the military, my godson Ryan. He was adopted into our family by my aunt and uncle as a teenager after a pretty crappy start to life, but that never took his spunk or his personality. He was driven and determined and decided that he wanted to join the Naval Academy after graduating high school. He went in, became a member of the Infantry Division, and we're pretty proud of him. Unfortunately, Memorial Day weekend also has a second meaning for us as we lost him Memorial Day weekend 2021. So I just wanted to give a shout out because I know he's up there listening and so proud of everybody for how they've carried on, especially his daughter. And, happy Memorial Day and love you, Ryan.
0: Wow.
1: Oh, man, I know, right? Strong, man. We have so many men and women who literally are given their life for our country. Are those who are, some of them like just up in their life, you know, for 4 years or their career.
0: 10, 20, yeah.
1: And it means so much to us. We are a grateful country.
0: If you want to leave a talk back and brag about your loved one who is in the military for Military Appreciation Month, all you have to do is get on the Big D and Bubba app and click on the microphone on the bottom. That's the talk back button and send your message to us that way. Dear Lord.

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1: Hey, this part of the show is brought to you by NHTSA. You know, when you're in your car and your phone lights up, maybe get a notification or whatever, and you turn, you look. As soon as you look at that phone, man, and not the road, you're driving distracted.
0: What is it like? It takes 1 second to go a couple hundred yards or something crazy like that? It's nuts. That split second can change everything. Reaction time, safety, yours, someone else's. So if you get pulled over, that ticket's a reminder of your mistake. Put the phone away or pay. And again, this part of the show is brought to you by NHTSA.
1: I think this weekend, I'm going to do something I haven't done in a while, and that's go. I think they even still sell them. Do they still sell the hot dogs with the fake cheese in the middle of them?
0: Oh, yeah.
1: Oh, okay.
0: I am 99.999% sure that you could still get that. And if I'm not mistaken, they were doing fake cheese and little pieces of pickle that was inside. Yeah, I saw those a while back.
1: Pickle inside the
0: yes, little you know, meat? Like you get the little cubed, like diced pickles.
1: Yeah,
0: like almost kind of like a relish. It's like relish inside
1: the, with cheese? The cheese
0: laced hot dog. Yes,
1: have you had that, Carson?
2: No.
0: Would you have that?
2: No,
1: they didn't serve that in Connecticut.
2: I'm sure they did somewhere, but no. Here's what's this is why it's amusing to me is because I'm picturing you with your amazing grilling setup and your smoker, and you're so picky about meat and you sous vide, and you're like, I want a hot dog with cheese already in it.
1: Oh, it's not cheese. It's quotes, it's, air quotes.
2: I mean, okay,
1: yeah, it's a cheese product. Like legally, they can't say straight up. They can't legally. They can't say
2: that's
1: this.
2: Amazing.
1: Yeah, this is not cheese, and I know that. And at least they're honest about it, right?
2: So do you put that on your grill? Are you gonna microwave it? Like, what's the best way?
0: Put it on the grill. You can do it any way you want. You can boil it even.
1: Yeah.
2: Oh, does the cheese not come out?
1: No.
2: Oh.
0: And if it does, it's okay because it doesn't like make a mess. It just comes out a little bit. It's like a little cheese finger.
1: Pretty sure it's flammable though.

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1: Man, I knew it would happen. I really did.
0: What?
1: I said, listen, if you're going to be cooking for this weekend, whatever, or whenever, you put in 2 parts pineapple juice, 1 part soy sauce in your meat, and let it eat at least 5-6 hours, overnight preferably. You know how, I told you how us smoking meat guys are.
0: It's like trying to tell somebody how to cut their own hair.
1: Jeff's like,
0: get fired up.
1: He's like, hey man, you need to spend money and get better steaks if you need to marinate them first. I'm like, oh gosh, here we go. Listen, you do you, man.
0: I love a clean steak. Like one that isn't marinated, one that doesn't even have salt. But every once in a while, I want one that's been coated and crusted. I want something that's been marinated. I mean, it just depends. And what Big D was saying is, if you're going to try something different, try this.
1: Try that, man. I mean, I'm just saying. Yeah. Oh, it's almost like girl world. Like teenage girls, and they get kind of, bitty at each other. Like, oh, you're not going to wear that out, are you? Oh, you know, just
0: that happens.
1: That catty thing. This is what it is. This guys do this. Oh, use pellet. All right. Once you use a stick smoker, I'm telling you, it's so hard to keep up with the Joneses. But here I am.
0: How many grills have you had in the last 3 years?
1: 1, 2, 3, 4, 5.
0: And you've had everything. You've got pellet smokers.
1: I've got a stick smoker, like a real wood smoker. I've had the griddle. I've got an old PK grill from the 50s.
0: Old charcoal grill.
1: In the ground, doing other South American style, where you're hooking meat over a open flame. Yeah, a whole thing, ducting stuff off. But this is it. You see how fired up I get
0: you
1: over this?
0: You are fired up.
1: I know. I've already fired up a thing to Jeff going, oh man, here we go.
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3: 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You know, a lot of people are going to be taking road trips for Memorial Day, taking advantage of the extra long weekend. Gas prices, a little kooky right now. So, you know, if you're looking to get better gas mileage, I've got some tips for you. That's right. Here I come with tips on the show. Light, gradual, even throttle inputs. Don't step on it. Don't slam on the brakes. That kind of stuff. Follow the speed limits. Avoid stop and go routes. If you can, you know, stay away from stoplights, go around downtown, you're good to go. You know, take those things off the top of your roof, those big storage boxes, because that's adding drag. 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Like, they're calling out us. 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
14: A fairly dry forecast for this Friday, despite maybe a stray pop-up thunderstorm during the afternoon. Otherwise, warm, very dry, temperatures in the low to mid-80s for your Friday afternoon. From the CBS 19 Weather Center, I'm meteorologist Joel Robinson.
4: Hey, looking good, Tyler. 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Thanks for having us on. 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

all shocked yesterday to learn of the passing of Kyle Busch, NASCAR legend and future Hall of Famer. Kyle Busch passed away yesterday at the age of 41. She said,

0: It's the Goodbye Go. It's Jason Aldean with Big D and Bubba here on Memorial Day weekend. 1-800-667-8686 if you want to reach out to us and check in. You can call or text.
1: Hey, this part of the show is brought to you by NHTSA. You know, when you're in your car and your phone lights up, maybe get a notification or whatever, and you turn, you look. As soon as you look at that phone, man, and not the road, you're driving distracted.
0: What is it like? It takes 1 second to go a couple hundred yards or something crazy like that? It's nuts. That split second can change everything. Reaction time, safety, yours, someone else's. So if you get pulled over, that ticket's a reminder of your mistake. Put the phone away or pay. And again, this part of the show is brought to you by NHTSA.
1: Hey, happy Memorial Day weekend. What's going on, man? What you got happening?
2: Good morning. Just at work, mowing right-of-ways in a New Holland tractor.
0: Mowing right-of-ways? Oh, like on side of the road and everything?
2: Yes.
1: Oh, okay. Nice. You got a big big weekend planned?
2: Probably just sitting around and doing some grilling.
1: Yeah.
0: That sounds great.
1: Are you a, do you ever smoke meat?
2: I don't have a smoker, but I've had it before, and it's pretty good.
1: Yeah, I'm thinking about maybe doing a brisket. I got a flat that I may do this weekend. Yeah, I may smoke that.
0: I don't even know what you're talking about. I'm so not in the brisket world that I just know I like to eat it.
1: So
0: I don't
1: brisket
0: know how to prepare
1: it. Has two different. You have a point and a flat. It's where two parts of the muscles are meeting, and so so you trim it off. I just have the flat. It's a little smaller piece. But you should get into smoking, man. I think you'd really like it. I mean, most of the world's telling you stop smoking. I'm telling you that you should start smoking.
0: It's a different kind of smoking, however.
1: Thank you, Bubba. Thank you for explaining the obvious joke. But, listen, you have an awesome weekend. And thanks for reaching out to us, man.
2: Yes, you guys too.
0: All right. Later on. Bye-bye.
2: Bye.

0: Jordan Davis and Luke Bryan with Big D and Bubba.
1: Hey, how you doing?
2: I've
1: been trying to get a hold of you guys for a long time. I just wanted to say thank you for honoring service members and your show. You guys are awesome.
2: Oh, thank you.
1: And I listen to you guys every day. So.
0: Oh, thank you, man. That really means a lot.
2: I appreciate that, man.
1: Great job, man. I'm ex-Army. I'm a veteran. So I appreciate you guys a lot in a world where there's not a lot of really true Americans anymore. So.
2: No, they're out there, man. You got to get us out in the city. You got to get out of the city.
0: You know, the thing is, too, people are so weird about just display. It's weird because, like, people are weird about it nowadays. I don't know what it is. They think, you know, if you put an American flag out, you get called names.
2: Yeah, I'm like.
0: It's bizarre to me. We're in this weird world. I want the other timeline back.
1: Yeah, exactly. So I got queued out about a month ago wearing my military hat with my rank on it, and I keep to myself. I stick up for myself, but and the military. But it's
2: who gives someone grief for wearing a hat, a military hat, a guy who's a veteran? Who, like, what did they say?
0: Was it actually part of your uniform?
1: Yeah, it was part of my BDUs.
0: That's why they did it.
2: Oh, they thought you shouldn't be wearing it because you're, well, you know what? This guy did it, though. He's the one out, you know, actually, you know.
0: Yeah, I know, but there are uniform codes. It's kind of a weird thing.
2: Yeah, I guess.
1: Yeah, well, I mean, I wasn't wearing my BDUs. It's just, you know, I like wearing my military cap. I mean, you should be able to do whatever the heck you want as long as you respect others. But
0: yeah,
1: I wasn't disrespecting anybody, so.
2: Yeah. Well, I think there's a. Bubba's right. I want to get back to that timeline.
0: Yeah, it was weird. There was a. I don't know what happened. I don't know where the thing was, but we switched to a different timeline. That's why we have all these Mandela effect things.
2: That's right.
0: We remember things differently. Like Depends are now called Depend. That's bizarre. There's no S. I mean, the Fruit of the Loom thing didn't have the cornucopia. And now we're in this weird timeline where people like
2: flag up people don't think you're an American. Like, what are you talking about? I'm the most American.
0: Yeah. It's strange. Man, look, thank you so much. It really means a lot to us, and very honored to have had these couple minutes with you.
1: Oh, yeah. You make my day every day. So keep up the good work, and go America. Have a good one.
2: Bye-bye.

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1: Hey, good morning. Who's this?
2: Cheryl.
0: Hey, Cheryl. What you got going on for Memorial Day?
2: Getting ready to head out for a vacation. I'm a painter, and I paint houses, and I'm going to be painting a condo for part of the time while I'm there. So
0: wow.
2: Working and relaxing.
0: Wait a minute. Wait. You're going on vacation, and you're working, so you're making money to pay for the vacation while you're on vacation.
2: Just a little bit of both.
1: Good for you.
0: I guess that's a good plan. I mean, that's a nice way to go and do something fun and get paid while you're there. I think that's pretty smart.
2: Yes.
0: Well, thank you so much for having us on, and enjoy your vacation, okay?
2: We love listening to you.
0: Love you.
1: Thanks.
0: Bye-bye.
1: See ya.
2: Thank you. Bye-bye.
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0: Grace says a successful pilot has the exact same number of landings as takeoffs.
1: Yep. That's right. Monica says, what does a mortician and an electrician have in common? They're both shocked when they touch a live one.
0: Seth says, it's amazing how often 30 seconds, the exact time I need to microwave something.
1: Isn't that weird? Blake says, my vegan friend told me, that chicken you're eating had a family. And I said, that's why I ordered the family bucket. Nobody gets left behind.
0: All right, get a good tweet. Tag us and we'll see it at Big D and Bubba.
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4: A fairly dry forecast for this Friday, despite maybe a stray pop-up thunderstorm during the afternoon. Otherwise, warm, very dry, temperatures in the low to mid-80s for your Friday afternoon. From the CBS 19 Weather Center, I'm meteorologist Joel Robinson.
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1: Man, the text messages were flying around yesterday. DMs. Big D and Bubba, did you hear about Kyle Busch? Did you guys hear? Yes, we heard. And wow, what a absolute shocker. NASCAR icon, future Hall of Famer Kyle Busch passed away at the age of 41.

0: G and Bubba on a Friday morning.
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1: A lot of people going to be on the roads this summer. Ooh. Summer travel hack tip for you.
0: If you're flying especially, I would like to throw this out at you. Get a travel agent. Everybody's got a friend. Just get on your Facebook or whatever social media you're on and just say, hey, I'm looking for a good travel agent. Anybody know one? Everybody has one friend somewhere.
1: So you think it's worth the cost of doing that instead of doing it yourself?
0: What cost? The travel agent does not charge you.
1: Oh, they charge the biggest.
0: Yeah, they charge the airlines. They charge the resorts. They charge the whatever. So, yeah, they find you the best deal, and then they get their money from the people, from the businesses, right. Not from you.
1: I haven't used a travel agent since my dad did, I guess.
0: I love travel agents. And, you know, it's weird because everybody thinks, oh, it's so much easier to get online and do it myself. Well, yeah, sure it is. But when the stuff hits the fan, when you're on a trip this summer, and you need help.
1: Oh, boy, there is that.
0: I've told you this before. There was a flight. I was coming back from Europe. There was a flight. We got stuck in at JFK, and we were like trying to figure out routing and all this kind of stuff. And everybody on the plane had to line up at that one desk.
1: Mm-hmm.
0: Instead, I called my person. I'm like, hey, can you please take care of this? Yes, absolutely. I'll call you back in just a moment. About 90 seconds later, I get a phone call. All taken care of. Have a good one. I didn't have to wait in line. I didn't have to talk to the customer service agents. I didn't have to do anything.
1: And no, it didn't cost you anything
0: didn't
1: extra.
0: Cost me anything extra. Well, they're there for you.
1: Nice.
0: And I just, you know, as everybody's planning their vacations and all that kind of stuff, get a travel agent involved. I know it's kind of fallen by the wayside, but it is worth the extra effort to go and do it to make sure you have that peace of mind. Look, you could be in Jamaica and something goes haywire. They're going to get you home. So definitely check into that.

0: Oh, yeah. Friday morning with Big D and Bubba. She's country. It's Jason Aldean.
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1: Once to our graduates who are headed off into the world, man, there are lots of people who are going to give you advice, but perhaps this is the best advice you'll ever receive.
2: If I could offer you only one tip for the future, sunscreen would be it. The long-term benefits of sunscreen has been proven by scientists, whereas the rest of my advice has no basis more reliable than my own meandering experience. I will dispense this advice now. Enjoy the power and beauty of your youth. Never mind. You will not understand the power and beauty of your youth until they've faded. But trust me, in 20 years, you'll look back at photos of yourself and recall in a way you can't grasp now how much possibility lay before you and how fabulous you really looked. You are not as fat as you imagine. Do one thing every day that scares you. Sing. Don't be reckless with other people's hearts. Don't put up with people who are reckless with yours. Floss. Don't waste your time on jealousy. Sometimes you're ahead, sometimes you're behind. The race is long, and in the end, it's with yourself. Stretch. Get plenty of calcium. Be kind to your knees. You'll miss them when they're gone. Maybe you'll marry. Maybe you won't. Maybe you'll have children. Maybe you won't. Maybe you'll divorce at 40. Whatever you do, dance. Even if you have nowhere to do it but in your own living room. Get to know your parents. You never know when they'll be gone for good. Be nice to your siblings, because the older you get, the more you need the people you knew when you were young. Travel. Prices will rise. You too will get old. Respect your elders. Don't expect anyone else to support you. Maybe you'll have a trust fund. Maybe you'll have a wealthy spouse. But you never know when either one might run out. Don't mess too much with your hair, or by the time you're 40, it will look 85. Be careful whose advice you buy, but be patient with those who supply it. But trust me on the sunscreen.
3: 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This is the Big D and Bubba Show.

0: be her. It's Ella Langley. We're Big D and Bubba. 1-800-667-8686.
1: Ah, that last day of school, man. I kind of miss that. I miss the feeling of that. You get there, and it's like you can. I don't know. Like
2: it's palpable. You know, there's an electricity. A half day.
1: Yeah. Even the teachers seem like, you know, when you meet like your teacher, like at the grocery store, you see your teacher and they're different. Yeah. It's like that. It's like that kind of teacher.
3: They become human.
1: They let down. Yeah.
3: They might wear shorts.
1: Yeah, maybe.
3: Right.
2: That was weird seeing your teacher's legs.
3: Right. Right. Or if you had a male teacher and he's wearing a t-shirt. And you're like, oh, whoa, like he's not in a button down. We're a little too casual here.
2: My favorite memory, especially elementary and all that, was field day. Did you guys have field day?
3: I think
2: everybody goes out and you have all these, it's like the elementary school Olympics and everybody goes out and you do all these different things and you all wore the white t-shirts and everybody would sign each other's shirts.
1: Yeah. Yeah.
2: Carson's like, what is that?
3: We didn't sign shirts. No.
2: Oh, yeah. And I have them somewhere in a box still.
3: I do have a signed t-shirt from my fifth grade class, elementary school. I do. I can tell you exactly where it is. It's the fourth bin down in my vintage t-shirt collection, Chapman School. I'll have to wear it one day.
2: See, that's
3: it's a ringer.
2: Cool.
3: Yeah.
2: You still fit it?
3: Extra large when I was a kid, so yeah, we got big.
1: Extra large, all the sizes changed, though, over the
2: extra
1: years.
2: Extra large back then was a medium.
3: I know my measurements. So, yeah, like, I mean, it would be stretched out a little bit, but I could try.
1: We should all bring in our yearbooks and read what people said to us.
3: Oh, my gosh.
2: I was already gone. Remember, I left and went to Guam. I didn't do the final day of school.
1: Oh, really?
2: I was gone.
1: Even your senior year, you didn't
2: even know.
3: Wow.
2: I was done. I was like, I had a job.
3: Yep.
2: I'm like, I'm out of here.
1: Where's Bubba? He's in Guam. I'm sorry. What did you say? Yeah, he's on the radio in Guam. New truck.

0: on it. Did we ever find out more about what killed Kyle Busch? Garrett, did you get more information on it?
1: No, they haven't really released anything. Apparently, he got sick like a week ago and then announced that he was going to miss a race, and then all of a sudden he's dead.
0: Yeah, it was like dealing with a sinus infection.
2: It was, you know, sinus is what they said?
0: Well, that's okay, what he had been. That's what they said.
2: Oh, okay.
0: And isn't it, it's also so weird. When someone dies, the first thing everyone asks is how.
2: Well, yeah, you want to know, especially for an athlete. Or an athlete or celebrity, yeah, you want to know how, because they do things that are different. They do things that are superhero level. Yeah,
0: I think
2: true.
0: Anyone, even if someone goes, my dog died, and you go, well, what happened? Like, you want to know what happened? I think it's weird. And yeah. Also, you want to know the age.
2: Yeah.
0: It's just like a comp thing that we all do.
3: Well, it's just because you want to know if it's going to affect you somehow.
0: Yeah, I guess. I don't know.
2: It will. Death is going to affect all of us.
0: 41.
2: Somebody 41. Said that yesterday, a buddy of mine. Literally, he said, well, you know, at least we're not dying. I said, we're all dying, dude. We are all dying. From the moment we're born, we're dying. And I'm not saying that in a negative or macabre way. No,
0: good
2: I'm
0: morning.
2: Just saying.
4: Happy Memorial
2: this,
4: Day.
2: No, but this good is morning. A reminder Friday. For all of us to get out and live.
0: Yeah.
2: Every one of us is going to die. How many of us are going to choose to live?
0: I saw a Kyle Busch video. I don't know how old it was, maybe a few weeks ago. And he's throwing his little girl in the air, and they're just laughing at the track. And just I don't know. Yeah, you're right. You just don't know how long you have. And it could not necessarily be a sickness. It could be an accident. You never know.
2: I'm going to borrow something from Big D, because he says this all the time. When things go bad around here behind the scenes, he goes, oh, well. I mean, you always say that. It doesn't matter. In the big picture,
0: it doesn't matter.
2: It doesn't matter.
0: It doesn't matter, but it does matter, but it doesn't matter.
2: Whatever is going on in your life, we understand. It's drama. Whatever the worst thing that's going on is, you know.
0: But I wish you could see everything going on around you.
2: Yeah.
0: I wish you could see the universe all around you. I don't get too woo-woo, but there's more to it. There's more to it than all this.
2: Get out. Love those who you love, especially, like we said, going into this Memorial Day weekend. It really Kyle Busch's passing puts an exclamation point on this. I know he's not military and all that kind of stuff, but I'm saying it's a reminder of the fragility of life and why we all have to get out there and live.
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0: Kimmy Chesney. Well, good morning, Diane Days. We gear up for a great long Memorial Day weekend. To give you a chance right now with your winning word to fly away to Philly this summer, we want to send you with airfare, hotel, concert tickets. 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August 1st. 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
14: A fairly dry forecast for this Friday, despite maybe a stray pop-up thunderstorm during the afternoon. Otherwise, warm, very dry, temperatures in the low to mid-80s for your Friday afternoon. From the CBS 19 Weather Center, I'm meteorologist Joel Robinson.

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0: your last night lonely and John party. Hey, it's Diane Day. We are Kix 105.7 as we prepare for the long Memorial Day weekend. Hey, fun stuff going on today, this afternoon. 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They will have food trucks. I believe it starts at 5 o'clock till 9. Sheila and the Caddo Cats. They're a fun band out of the Shreveport-Bossier area, and that's going on this afternoon, kicking off Memorial Day weekend.
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Front page obituary. 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He left his fortune to some guy he barely knew. His kids were mad as hell.

0: Chase Matthew is holding it down. Well, they had a grandma and they were holding her up. This grandma was surfing and broke a world record at a Rock the Country concert. You heard about this? Yeah, she was crowd surfing and broke the world record for becoming the oldest person to crowd surf at a concert. 99-year-old Pauline Canna achieved this benchmark after crowd surfing on a type of flat surface. It was during Brantley Gilbert's performance at Kid Rock's first Rock the Country concert this year in Austin on May the 2nd. Love it. And she was safe. Everyone took care of this grandma at 99. I think it's a gangsta grandma move.
1: Yeah. Turn that country up.
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1: A fairly dry forecast for this Friday, despite maybe a stray pop-up thunderstorm during the afternoon. Otherwise, warm, very dry, temperatures in the low to mid-80s for your Friday afternoon. From the CBS 19 Weather Center, I'm meteorologist Joel Robinson.

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0: Dan and Jay Say So. You may have seen them perform at the ACM Awards show. Lauren Elena kind of broke down. She said, if you've lost anyone to suicide or any type of mental illness, get help. Say so. Say something. So, yeah, mental illness has become a big thing. We want everyone happy and safe out there.
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0: I'm going to be by you and Luke Combs here at Kix 105.7. I'm Diane Day. We're kicking off next week. Well, Monday's Memorial Day. Tuesday, more ways to win with our Summer of Fun giveaways here on Kix. 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
14: A fairly dry forecast for this Friday, despite maybe a stray pop-up thunderstorm during the afternoon. Otherwise, warm, very dry, temperatures in the low to mid-80s for your Friday afternoon. From the CBS 19 Weather Center, I'm meteorologist Joel Robinson.

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1: 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Diane Day, we love Duck Dynasty star Sadie Robertson Huff. And I don't know if you've been following the story behind her baby, Kit. Well, she's had two terrifying choking incidents. They finally have released exactly what all is going on. She's 9 months old, she's had emergency hospitalization and now surgery. Her family had so many different hurdles and crazy things that happened along the way, but the girl is okay. But what happened was the little baby had a choking incident in mid-April. Okay, she'd been eating at the time, and after a brief hospitalization, they went home hoping, okay, we'll never experience that again. Well, 2.5 weeks later, the same thing happened again, and they're like, okay, this is terrifying, because they knew it's not just a choking, something must be wrong. So Sadie and her husband, Christian, you know, went on to the hospital. She went under, you know, under certain cardiac and neurological testing, and they decided that they were linked to some noisy breathing that she had had since birth, and they referred her to a specialist in Baton Rouge. And of course, they found out that she did have something called severe laryngomalacia. I think that's how you say it. It's choking episodes caused by aspiration, pulling food into the airway or lungs. It's common in infants, typically isn't a cause for concern. Most don't have trouble with feeding or breathing, even though they may breathe noisily. But it can cause aspiration, pauses in breathing, difficulty swallowing, and inability to gain weight. She did treat it with surgery, and the little girl, they said it was having trouble latching onto a bottle after surgery, latched onto the bottle immediately. So if you're having any trouble with an infant, maybe funny sounds like that when she's breathing, or trouble with a bottle latching, may want to look into that as well. I pray you don't have that issue, but you never know. Hey, it's Kix 105.7.
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0: Kix 105.7. It's time for the heartbeat of country music. And 2 days ago was his 41st birthday, so I wanted to put a little spotlight on the honky-tonk revivalist known as country music's Mr. Saturday Night. Okay. Yeah, well, many people look at outlaw country legend Merle Haggard, who was born in Oildale, California, and helped pioneer the famous Bakersfield sound. Something of a legend in country music. Well, it was May 20th, 1985. Jonathan Ryan Pardee, John Pardee, was born in Dixon, California, 23 miles from the state capital of Sacramento. And since releasing his studio debut, Write You a Song, in 2014, he has sent 4 songs to the top of the country airplay charts: Head Over Boots, Dirt on My Boots, Heartache Medication, Last Night Lonely, and that was off of his Mr. Saturday Night album. 41 years old, John Pardee, kind of a rock and roll with a country flair. And no, it's not like the glitzy suntan movie stars in California. He describes his hometown of Dixon as, quote, all farmers, construction workers, and people out hustling. It's all walks of life. John Pardee, happy birthday. And that's your heartbeat of country music here on Kix 105.7.
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12: Great pop-up showers and thunderstorms will be possible into your Friday. Otherwise, mostly dry. Temperatures in the low to mid-80s. Upper 60s for the overnight. Morning showers and thunderstorms for your Saturday. Highs in the low to mid-80s. From the CBS 19 Weather Center, I'm meteorologist Joel Robinson.

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Just a few minutes away from your next winning word to fly away to Philly and see this guy and many others. 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

0: Kid Myself and John Morgan here at Kix 105.7. I'm Diane Day with your winning word for the noon hour to get you qualified for this Philly flyaway. 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

0: We didn't see Megan Maroney Sunday night at the ACM Awards show. Not sure why. She was up for 9 awards, but didn't win. Maybe she knew she wasn't going to win. I don't know. Hey, it's Diane Day. We are Kix 105.7. As we kick off Memorial Day weekend, don't forget Downtown Live with free entertainment this afternoon, 5 till 9. 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
8: Great pop-up showers and thunderstorms will be possible into your Friday. Otherwise, mostly dry. Temperatures in the low to mid-80s. Upper 60s for the overnight. Morning showers and thunderstorms for your Saturday. Highs in the low to mid-80s. From the CBS 19 Weather Center, I'm meteorologist Joel Robinson.

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It may be a rainy Memorial Day, but hey, you have 3 days off, hopefully, so enjoy it. We're choosing Texas. It's Ella Langley, the lady who's on top of the world this week, this year, yeah, for a while probably.

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Diane Day scooting out. I hope you have a fabulous Memorial Day weekend. Be safe. Keep an eye on the weather, of course. You know, they say turn around, don't drown. If you see water over the roadway, don't go over that roadway. There still could be tons of rain, depending on if you're traveling or where you are this weekend. But heck, in our own backyard, we still don't know exactly how much rainfall to expect over the next few days. Brandon Michael has a way for you to get qualified one last time this week for the Philly Flyaway to see Morgan Wallen, Ella Langley, Brooks and Dunn, and more. It's coming up.

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0: New country from Chase Matthew. He's holding it down, and so are we on Kix 105.7, number one for country and fun. And I got more of that country and fun lined up for you. Jason Aldean, Jelly Roll, Kenny Chesney with new country on the way, and your request at 903-663-1057. We'd love to hear from you, but if you're trying to keep it on the DL so you don't, you know, get the boss's attention, that's cool. You can text us. We'd love to play your request either way. Rolling into the Memorial Day weekend, and I hope you got a bunch of big plans. Real quick, though, and I'm not trying to be a spoil sport. I'm not trying to get up on my soapbox. You know, this is one of the holidays they tell us to watch out for when it comes to being careful, especially when you get behind the wheel. It doesn't matter if that's the wheel of a vehicle, like a car, like a street vehicle, or a water vehicle. I mean, there's a lot of boating going on this weekend. You can't get hammered out there and run ragged all over the Lake of the Pines. It's just as dangerous and just as illegal, and that counts for personal watercraft too. So whatever you're doing, make sure you're careful. There's no need to drive or boat anywhere while you're drunk. And as far as driving goes, you go to a backyard barbecue and you have a couple too many, make sure you got a designated driver beforehand. But if you forget, get an Uber. So many options. I just don't want one of yours to be going to jail or dying.
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4: Great pop-up showers and thunderstorms will be possible into your Friday. Otherwise, mostly dry. Temperatures in the low to mid-80s. Upper 60s for the overnight. Morning showers and thunderstorms for your Saturday. Highs in the low to mid-80s. From the CBS 19 Weather Center, I'm meteorologist Joel Robinson.

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0: what we do, don't we? Yeah, we do. New country from Morgan Wallen. That's Don't We? On Kix 105.7. Number one for country and fun. And you better believe we got more on the way. Dierks Bentley, Russell Dickerson, Ashley McBride, and more. But of course, right here on the edge of Memorial Day weekend, that's what everybody's thinking about. Do you have plans? Because there's tons of ways you can celebrate Memorial Day this weekend all across East Texas. In fact, in Longview, the city of Longview's got a huge, and this is super cool, morning ceremony at the Veterans Memorial Plaza in Teague Park. That kicks off at 8 a.m. In Tyler, they got the Memorial Summer Day Bash happening at the Exceptional Emergency Center. And I'm going to tell you what, they really do put the exceptional in it. That's on Southeast Loop 323. They got an outdoor family event, Ruby's Tacos, Kona Ice, inflatable stuff, a mechanical bull, door prizes. I mean, basically, everywhere in East Texas is going to be celebrating our freedom. And remember, that's what this weekend is all about, celebrating the freedom that's been bought and paid for by the men and women who sacrificed their life in the U.S. military to secure that freedom. They're not here so that we can celebrate, and the best thing that we can do is celebrate as hard as we can.
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thoughts of my own. One's 36, one's 23. It's hard to believe, but you're gonna miss this. You're gonna want this back. You're gonna wish these days

0: New country from Shreveport's own Jordan Davis. That's Turn This Truck Around. Kix 105.7, number one for country and fun. And I say Shreveport's own Jordan Davis because that's close enough that we can claim him as one of our own. That's right. Local boy, Jordan Davis, right there. Coming up for you, more awesome country from Luke Combs, Lainey Wilson, Darius Rucker, too. But before we get into that, good news, if you love the outdoors, we're less than a month away from one of the coolest events ever at Mod Cobb Activity Center in Longview. If you like the great outdoors, you're going to love God in the great outdoors. An expo dedicated to everything you can do outside. The incredible outdoors that was created for us and the guy who just handed it all to us, God in the great outdoors, a celebration of all the fun stuff you can do outside. 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
17: Great pop-up showers and thunderstorms will be possible into your Friday. Otherwise, mostly dry. Temperatures in the low to mid-80s. Upper 60s for the overnight. Morning showers and thunderstorms for your Saturday. Highs in the low to mid-80s. From the CBS 19 Weather Center, I'm meteorologist Joel Robinson.

Kix 105.7 is number one for country and fun, and this girl right here on fire. She has the number one and the number two country song in America. It's Ella Langley, Be Her.

0: New country from Bailey Zimmerman at Chevy Silverado on Kix 105.7. Number one for country and fun, Brandon Michael, with good news. You are just over an hour away from your Memorial Day weekend. Yeah, hang tight. We'll get there together. Blake Shelton, Kenny Chesney, and Justin Moore coming up to help us move it along a little bit faster. But I got something for you. You're going to love this. You want to daydream about something for the rest of your workday? Daydream about going to see Morgan Wallen and Ella Langley and Brooks and Dunn and Hudson Westbrook. They're all going to be on the same stage in Philadelphia on August the 1st. And isn't it cool that Philadelphia is the city where our country was born? Just happens to be on the 250th birthday year of America. That's no coincidence. We planned all of this for you. And thanks to our good friends at 1871 Spirits and Wine in Longview, we got to plan a little bit extra for you. Not only can you win tickets to this show, you can win the round-trip airfare for two and the hotel stay, and I want you to get it all. Here's how you do it. You hear the code words that we're throwing out at you three times every weekday, 9 a.m., noon, and 5 p.m., and then you just text it back to us at 903-663-1057. You do that, you're in the running to win. It's that easy. By the way, if you're pretending to work on a computer right now, burning up time until your weekend gets here, you can also enter the code word at KYKX1057.com. We're trying to make it as easy as possible. And right now, I'm going to cheat. I'm going to make it even easier for you. I'm supposed to wait till next hour, or the end of next hour, that is, to give you the word. I'm going to give it to you right now. You ready? Okay, your word. Don't tell on me, by the way. 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M-A-D-E, made. 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

0: That's Luke Combs. It's Be By You in his new country on Kix 105.7. Number one for country and fun. Brandon Michael, in the last hour of your work week, nearly at that precious three-day weekend, and we're going to get there together. Coming up, Morgan Wallen, Jordan Davis, Cody Johnson, too. But it's something else I want you to put on your calendar. June the 12th through the 14th, you've got the Great Texas Balloon Race, one of the greatest things to happen in East Texas ever. And you know when it's here, because you see the balloons in the skies across East Texas. But if you've never been to the big party at the Longview Convention Complex, you're missing out. That's where all the fun lands. And once they put those balloons on the ground, they do the balloon glow. They got the kids land, the special shape spectacular, that drone show. It's all mind-blowing stuff. But I want to talk to you about the music, which is equally mind-blowing. Coming up on Friday, you got LA Rocks opening up for West Jeans. Marshall native West Jeans has melted more guitars than I can count. I mean, this guy is amazing. Blues rock that'll just soothe your soul and blow your mind at the same time. It's going to be great. And then on Saturday, we're going country, y'all. Roses and Weeds are opening up for Longview's own country music superstar, Sonny Sweeney. It is going to be an awesome event. Great Texas Balloon Race. Of course they got more details. Just look them up online at gtbr.net.
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11: Stray pop-up showers and thunderstorms will be possible into your Friday. Otherwise, mostly dry. Temperatures in the low to mid-80s. Upper 60s for the overnight. Morning showers and thunderstorms for your Saturday. Highs in the low to mid-80s. From the CBS 19 Weather Center, I'm meteorologist Joel Robinson.

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0: What time zone am I on? What country am I in?
1: It doesn't matter. It's 5 o'clock somewhere.
0: It's always on 5 in Margaritaville, come to think of it.
1: Yeah, I heard that.
0: You've been there, haven't you?
1: Yes, sir.
0: I've seen your boat there.
1: I've been to Margaritaville a few times.
0: All right. Well, that's good.
1: Stumble my way back.
0: Okay. Well, we just want to make sure you can keep it between the navigational beacons.
1: Between the buoys. I got it.
0: All right. Well, it's 5 o'clock. 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
1: I'm ready. 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
0: Let's get out of here.
1: I'm gone.
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0: New country from Jason Aldean, Don't Tell On Me, Kix 105.7. Number one for country and fun, and you better believe I got more country and fun lined up for you. Chris Jansen, Jelly Roll, Billy Currington, and a long list of your favorites after that. But first, I think a little recognition is in order. You didn't just make it through the workday, you made it through the whole dang work week, and now officially your Memorial Day weekend. That's right, you did it. You did it, but a couple of things that we need to discuss. And listen, I won't get on my soapbox for long, but there are some real dangers this weekend I want you to avoid. In fact, according to the National Highway Traffic Administration, today starts the 100 deadliest days of the year. I know, right? You're gonna have to be careful, because now that summer's here and that school's out, if your kids aren't out of school, they will be very soon, okay? And that means there's going to be a lot more people on the road going out for that summer vacation. You know, they're hitting the road for maybe a road trip. That starts this weekend, three-day weekend. Kids out of school, that means the roads are going to be packed, man. And whenever that happens, you have more accidents. Plus, with kids out of school, you get a lot of inexperienced teen drivers on the road. That makes the danger go up. And then the elephant in the room that we got to talk about on Memorial Day weekend is there's going to be a lot of drunk drivers out there. Now, obviously, you're too smart to be one of them, right? You know that it's easy enough to get a designated driver or get an Uber. Both of those solutions are way cheaper than going to jail and losing your license or perhaps hurting someone or even, you know, killing somebody. You don't want that on your conscience. You don't want that to happen to you. So be careful. But it also extends to the waterways, okay? Same deal. A lot of folks are getting out on the water. It's going to be crowded out there on the lake. A lot of teen drivers behind the wheels of those boats and personal watercraft, and a lot of folks drinking and piloting a boat. Same danger, okay? So you got to be careful out there too. But the third danger for Memorial Day weekend is something maybe you don't have on your radar, okay? And that is a fire danger, all right? Severe burns, backyard fire hazards are real. Emergency rooms see a ton of people coming in with no eyebrows this time of the year. And you know what happens there, right? It's because you use way too much of that charcoal starter. And listen, I'm guilty of it myself, okay? I had to grow back my eyebrows once or twice. Just be careful. Make sure you scrub off that grill. Probably wouldn't be a great idea to get hammered and then start your grilling also. You're going to have to look at your priority list there. Just be safe. Don't blow yourself up. Don't get into a wreck. Do celebrate, though, because it's Memorial Day weekend. And remember, we're celebrating all the men and women who laid down the ultimate price in their life for our freedom to be with our family and friends this weekend, okay? Don't embarrass them by breaking one of these rules, okay? Just have a good time and be careful.
1: Yeah.
2: Turn that country up.
1: Turn it up.
2: Woo!

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0: Ice Texas, watch for an isolated shower or thunderstorm this evening. Temperatures staying on the muggy side in the upper 70s. Overnight tonight, a 50% chance for scattered showers and thunderstorms continuing into Saturday with a high of 83. In the CBS 19 Weather Center, I'm Chief Meteorologist Brett Anthony.

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0: New country from Josh Ross, who hates how you look on Kix 105.7. Number one for country and fun. I'm Brandon Michael, and I disagree with Josh. I think you look awesome. Coming up, more incredible country from Sam Hunt and Chris Lane and Luke Bryan, too. But first, since Harlan the Sports Guy is getting ready for his sports report, which, by the way, he's got his work cut out for him. Ton of sports coming up this weekend. I thought I would share this with you and with him. Kenny Chesney has just made history. His brand new song, Carry On, that just came out, you can hear right here on Kix 105.7, has made a huge splash. It is his 100th entry on the Hot Country Songs chart, and there is only one other country singer that can claim that. You want to take a guess who it is? Well, that's pretty close. It's actually the one and only George Strait. Yeah, that's right. George Strait and Kenny Chesney now neck and neck.
1: I know.
0: Neck and neck when it comes to the most successful country singer of all time. 100th entry on the Hot Country Songs chart. But here's the thing you got to remember, okay? George Strait has famously retired like 17 times in a row, okay? So he's probably not making any more new country music. But Kenny Chesney is in his prime. This Carry On song is his first song in a brand new record label that he owns. Kenny Chesney is his own boss. I'm just saying, right now, George Strait is the king of country music. I think we got to call Kenny Chesney the prince of country music. And the reason I bring this up is because Harlan the Sports Guy is the president of the Kenny Chesney fan club.
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4: 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Let's all be safe. Life jackets on the lakes, helmets on the motorbikes, four-wheelers, side-by-sides. Weekends like this, people get a little crazy. Safety goes out the door. We can't have that. Let's all be safe. Let's also remember all of those that paid the ultimate sacrifice for this country. And hey, on a personal note, if you want to pour one out for my brother, Staff Sergeant Eric Thomas Duckworth. Eric was KIA 101007. He was the cutest little kid you ever saw. He left behind a wife and three kids. I couldn't be more proud of him. Let me tell you, he loved the Cowboys, NASCAR, and Budweiser beer. So pour one out for Eric this weekend. Now listen, Wes, Lacey, and I, we want you to have a great, fun, safe weekend. Remember those that paid the ultimate price. Remember, if you have any problems with your septic system, Wes will be there. You got a problem, you got an emergency, you have a question, shoot him an email, call him. Go to I Can't Flush, you can get the number, you can get the email address. It's right there in orange, 903-983-1385. 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All right, Memorial Day means a lot of things, but one of the things it means is a lot of sports. So that's my department, so I'm going to get your head right for that after this.
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0: 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Well, good afternoon, sports fans. A big win for the Bullard Lady Panthers last night. Not only punching their ticket to the state championship game, but knocking off the three-time defending state champion Cal Allen out of Corpus Christi. And in the fourth inning, when Kylie Butcher for Corpus Christi Cal Allen hit her 18th home run of the season, it didn't look so good. Cal Allen now led 4-1. Now, Bullard pitcher Brooklyn Brannon, she got her revenge the next time Butcher came up with the bases loaded. She struck her out. Well, Bullard comes back, takes a 5-4 lead. There's two outs. Seventh inning, and who's coming up? Well, once again, Brooklyn Brannon struck her out, and that sealed the victory. For the first time in school history, the Lady Panthers are headed to the state championship game. That game will be next Friday down in Austin. They'll take on the winner of Dumas and Richland. They're tied at one game apiece. Their deciding game is tomorrow. Now, last night, Como Picton The Lady Eagles were able to even up their series against Shiner, beat them 4-2, so they'll have a deciding game tonight. Good luck to the Lady Eagles there. Now, Mineola got knocked out by Iowa Park. They lost last night 7-2 to finish their great season for the Lady Yellow Jackets. They fell to Iowa Park. All right, and the series between Grand Saline and Coloma gets underway tonight. Best 2 out of 3. Okay, then in 5A, Hallsville, they're down 1-0. They've got a game tonight against Brewer. They've got to even that up. If they do, they'll play the deciding game tomorrow. All right, now in boys high school baseball, we're into the regional finals. Last night, Legacy was supposed to play Tomball. They got rained out. They're going to play 2 games tonight. 30 minutes apart, they need a deciding game. It'll be tomorrow. All right, Pleasant Grove is taking on Salina tonight in the Region 2 4A Division 1 finals. And over in Region 3, Bullard, the Boy Panthers, they won the first game Wednesday night against Huffman Hargrave 5-0, but lost last night 9-4, so they'll play the deciding game tomorrow afternoon. All right, in 2A Division 1, Frankston and Shelbyville, game 2 is tonight. Frankston leads that series 1-0. That's going on over at Hallsville High School. And in 2A Division 2, it's game 2 between Beckville and Overton tonight. Beckville beat the Green Mustangs 13-0 the other night. Game 2 is tonight. The first pitch is at 7 o'clock. All right, and also in 1A, we have Union Hill. They're taking on Centerville, best 2 out of 3. And the winner of that series will get Fayetteville in the state semifinal round next weekend. Hey, did you know we're less than 100 days from high school football season? I think it was Tuesday was the 100-day mark. Well, that means we're less than that to volleyball season. And it's year number 2 of the 903 Volleyball Show, Tuesday nights right here on Kix. And speaking of volleyball, the Longview Lady Lobos have a new volleyball coach, but she's no stranger to the program. It's Claudia Viramontes. She was the assistant volleyball and basketball coach for the Lady Lobos in 2024. She's a graduate of John Tyler High School. She's been a head coach there, and she replaces Shaka Jackson, who took that same position at White Oak. So there you go, Claudia Viramontes, new volleyball coach for the Lady Lobos. You know we'll have her in for an interview. A lot of coaching changes in volleyball since last year. All right, your Texas Rangers are on the left-hand coast. They got a 3-game series this Memorial Day weekend with the LA Angels starting tonight at 8:38. Jacob DeGrom going to try and get his 100th win tonight for the Rangers. 100 in his career tonight as a Ranger. You know what I mean. The first pitch from La La Land is at 8:38. They got a late one tomorrow night at 9:05. And then Sunday evening, they're on Peacock at 6:20. Who do they play Memorial Day? I don't know if there's any way of knowing. I think they're back home against Houston, but don't quote me on that. I won't be here Monday, so check your local listings. All right, tonight you got game 3 of the NBA Western Conference Finals between Oklahoma City and San Antonio. This is in the Alamo City on NBC, starting at 7:30, series tied at 1 game apiece. By the way, game 4 will be Sunday night. Tomorrow you got Knicks and Cleveland. The Knicks are up 2-0 in that series, and then they play Monday night as well. All right, and you got game 2 of the NHL Western Conference Finals. Vegas and Colorado tonight in Denver on ESPN at 7 o'clock. Same deal there. They play again Sunday evening. Tomorrow it's the Eastern Conference, Montreal at Carolina. Montreal upset them last night. You know, Carolina hadn't played in 12 days, and they showed it. They looked rusty, and Montreal got them. So they'll play game 2 tomorrow. Then that series will shift to Montreal for Monday night. All right, and you know the golfers are in Dallas. And you got 2 South Koreans atop the leaderboard. Siwoo Kim's at minus 15, and Sungjae Im is at minus 13. Memorial Day weekend always means auto racing. Unbelievable tragedy about Kyle Busch yesterday. Just a NASCAR icon, unexplainably dies at 41. We don't even know what happened. Remember NASCAR Mama? I stay in touch with her. We talked last night about it. But yeah, she was devastated. So I'm sure there'll be lots of tributes to him Sunday night in Charlotte when they race the annual Coca-Cola 600. And you got the 110th running of the Indianapolis 500. Jim Cornelison will sing Back Home again in Indiana at 11:36 Sunday morning, and then at 11:45, green flag on the 110th running of the Indianapolis 500. So there you go. You're all set for Memorial Day weekend. I want you to have a great weekend. I want you to be really safe. Really, really safe. Let's watch out for each other. Remember those that gave the ultimate price this weekend. And let's all meet back here on Tuesday. All right, ABC Auto Parts and I hope you never text and drive. The Sports Guy, is out of here.
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1: 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It's Brandon Michael for Patterson Nissan, Highway 259 North in Longview. 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
3: Ice, Texas, watch for an isolated shower or thunderstorm this evening. Temperatures staying on the muggy side in the upper 70s. Overnight tonight, a 50% chance for scattered showers and thunderstorms continuing into Saturday with a high of 83. In the CBS 19 Weather Center, I'm Chief Meteorologist Brett Anthony.

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I just rolled my eyes and I said, Daddy,

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